0: 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As Mat-Su mayor, Edna eliminated nonsense regulations, opened Port McKenzie for business, and helped secure over $100 million in grants. She gets it done in the Mat-Su and will get it done for Alaska as governor.
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1: I'm voting Edna DeVries for governor. 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
2: I'm worried about how the natural gas shortage will affect my heat and electricity. That's why I'm voting Edna DeVries for governor. The LNG project is Edna's top priority to get us the gas we need. As Mat-Su mayor, Edna eliminated nonsense regulations, opened Port McKenzie for business, and helped secure over $100 million in grants. She gets it done in the Mat-Su and will get it done for Alaska as governor.
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I'd like to request the live version of Sweet Jane by Lou Reed. You guys are still the best in the state, probably in the country. Thanks.

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You better watch me now. There's some evil mothers, they'll just tell you that life's just made out of dirt. They're pretty women, baby, they never really faint. 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And that life, life, that life is just to die. 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

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With a purple heart and a monkey on his back,

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5: License number 19178 and 11121. Marijuana has intoxicating effects and may be habit forming or addictive. Marijuana impairs concentration, coordination, and judgment. Do not operate a vehicle or machinery under its influence. There are health risks associated with consumption of marijuana for use only by adults 21 and older. Keep out of the reach of children. Marijuana should not be used by women who are pregnant or breastfeeding.
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4: 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The Pass. 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
1: I'm worried about how the natural gas shortage will affect my heat and electricity. That's why I'm voting Edna DeVries for governor. 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As Mat-Su mayor, Edna eliminated nonsense regulations, opened Port McKenzie for business, and helped secure over $100 million in grants. She gets it done in the Mat-Su and will get it done for Alaska as governor.
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2: 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Marijuana should not be used by women who are pregnant or breastfeeding. License number 321156.
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redemption, and who's gonna save me, and how do I start to believe something made me, that life isn't pain, and love isn't greed, and the land will provide, and those sorts of things. 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
1: I'm worried about how the natural gas shortage will affect my heat and electricity. That's why I'm voting Edna DeVries for governor. The LNG project is Edna's top priority to get us the gas we need. As Mat-Su mayor, Edna eliminated nonsense regulations, opened Port McKenzie for business, and helped secure over $100 million in grants. She gets it done in the Mat-Su and will get it done for Alaska as governor.
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2: 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So thanks for being. 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

Sun walking through the forest, laughing back and forth at what the other has to say. Reminiscing this and that and having such a good time. Oodle-lolly, golly, what a day. Never ever thinking there was danger in the water they were drinking, they just guzzled it down. Never dreaming that a scheming sheriff and his posse was watching them and gathering around. Robin Hood and Little John running through the forest, jumping fences, dodging trees and trying to get away. Contemplating nothing but escape.

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1: I'm worried about how the natural gas shortage will affect my heat and electricity. That's why I'm voting Edna DeVries for governor. The LNG project is Edna's top priority to get us the gas we need. As Mat-Su mayor, Edna eliminated nonsense regulations, opened Port McKenzie for business, and helped secure over $100 million in grants. She gets it done in the Mat-Su and will get it done for Alaska as governor.
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3: Hey, this is Chuck Yamashita Friedman. I am the president of the Alaska Okinawan Kenjin Kai and Musician Exchange. And I'm proud to announce that we have the Agati sisters coming over from Okinawa. This is their second time in Alaska, and they are going to be playing August 19th from 6 to 9 p.m. along with Drew Sablon at Lulu's Tents and Events out in the Butte. And they will also be playing August 23rd, and that's a Sunday, at Fishhook Bar and Grill from 6 to 8 p.m. And they're going to finish up their Alaska tour at the Alaska State Fair on the Colony Stage from 3:30 to 4:15 p.m. And that's a free show. So, hey, we hope to see you there August 19th from 6 to 9 p.m. at Lulu's Tents and Events out in the Butte. August 23rd at Fishhook Bar and Grill from 6 to 8 p.m.
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5: No, I'm looking for some old-timer material. 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

I'd like to hear you guys play I'm Coming Home by 10 Years After. Love this radio station. All others should pattern themselves after you guys. Thanks.

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1: I'm worried about how the natural gas shortage will affect my heat and electricity. That's why I'm voting Edna DeVries for governor. The LNG project is Edna's top priority to get us the gas we need. As Mat-Su mayor, Edna eliminated nonsense regulations, opened Port McKenzie for business, and helped secure over $100 million in grants. She gets it done in the Mat-Su and will get it done for Alaska as governor.
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face her. This was lost, this was my name, this was my truth, this was no game, this was not hope, this was not sane, from these broken places made. That was lost and this was later. I wanted less but nothing greater. I couldn't leave, I couldn't stay, sir.

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2: Marijuana has intoxicating effects and may be habit-forming and addictive. Marijuana impairs concentration, coordination, and judgment. 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There are health risks associated with consumption of marijuana. For use only by adults 21 and older, keep out of the reach of children. Marijuana should not be used by women who are pregnant or breastfeeding. License number 321156.
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0: Aloha. Kodiak Coast Guard Greg continues to appreciate the vibes, so he created the Facebook group Ski Talk Pass Holders. Let's talk about snowy collaborations or towing this Rocky Mountain racer and the Arctic Man, please. 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

I've got a fun song request for you guys. It's Right Down the Line by Jerry Rafferty, and I hope whoever listens to it gets that fuzzy feeling inside. Have a good one.

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2: I'm worried about how the natural gas shortage will affect my heat and electricity. That's why I'm voting Edna DeVries for governor. The LNG project is Edna's top priority to get us the gas we need. As Mat-Su mayor, Edna eliminated nonsense regulations, opened Port McKenzie for business, and helped secure over $100 million in grants. She gets it done in the Mat-Su and will get it done for Alaska as governor.
3: This radio ad was paid for by elect Edna DeVries for governor.
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2: 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Marijuana has intoxicating effects and may be habit-forming or addictive. Marijuana impairs concentration, coordination, and judgment. Do not operate a vehicle or machinery under its influence. There are health risks associated with consumption of marijuana. For use only by adults 21 and older. Keep out of the reach of children. Marijuana should not be used by women who are pregnant or breastfeeding.
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God repair beneath the stains of time. The feelings disappear. 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I am still right here. What have I become?

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Fairfax. And from the stage I can tell that she can't let go and she can't relax. And just before she hangs her head,

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And it seems like everybody's got a plan.

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1: I'm worried about how the natural gas shortage will affect my heat and electricity. That's why I'm voting Edna DeVries for governor. The LNG project is Edna's top priority to get us the gas we need. As Mat-Su mayor, Edna eliminated nonsense regulations, opened Port McKenzie for business, and helped secure over $100 million in grants. She gets it done in the Mat-Su and will get it done for Alaska as governor.
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2: 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For use only by adults 21 and older, keep out of the reach of children. Marijuana should not be used by women who are pregnant or breastfeeding. License number 321156.
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1: I'm worried about how the natural gas shortage will affect my heat and electricity. 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The LNG project is Edna's top priority to get us the gas we need. As Mat-Su mayor, Edna eliminated nonsense regulations, opened Port McKinsey for business, and helped secure over $100 million in grants. She gets it done in the Mat-Su and will get it done for Alaska as governor.
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0: 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You see, people can't seem to get enough of it. 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
1: But... Sir, the Soggy Bottom Boys have been steeped in old-timey material. 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
1: I'm worried about how the natural gas shortage will affect my heat and electricity. That's why I'm voting Edna DeVries for governor. The LNG project is Edna's top priority to get us the gas we need. As Mat-Su mayor, Edna eliminated nonsense regulations, opened Port McKenzie for business, and helped secure over $100 million in grants. She gets it done in the Mat-Su and will get it done for Alaska as governor.
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2: Marijuana has intoxicating effects and may be habit-forming and addictive. Marijuana impairs concentration, coordination, and judgment. 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There are health risks associated with consumption of marijuana. For use only by adults 21 and older, keep out of the reach of children. Marijuana should not be used by women who are pregnant or breastfeeding. License number 321156.
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3: 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Have a nice day.
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Hey, what's up, friends? My name is Nate. I wanted to request a song by D'Angelo called Another Life. If you could play that, that'd be dope. Have a cool day, everybody.

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2: I'm worried about how the natural gas shortage will affect my heat and electricity. That's why I'm voting Edna DeVries for governor. The LNG project is Edna's top priority to get us the gas we need. As Mat-Su mayor, Edna eliminated nonsense regulations, opened Port McKenzie for business, and helped secure over $100 million in grants. She gets it done in the Mat-Su and will get it done for Alaska as governor.
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3: Hey, this is Chuck Yamashita Friedman. I am the president of the Alaska Okinawan Kenjin Kai and Musician Exchange. And I'm proud to announce that we have the Agati sisters coming over from Okinawa. This is their second time in Alaska, and they are going to be playing August 19th from 6 to 9 p.m. along with Drew Sablon at Lulu's Tents and Events out in the Butte. And they will also be playing August 23rd, and that's a Sunday, at Fishhook Bar and Grill from 6 to 8 p.m. And they're going to finish up their Alaska tour at the Alaska State Fair on the Colony Stage from 3:30 to 4:15 p.m. And that's a free show. So, hey, we hope to see you there August 19th from 6 to 9 p.m. at Lulu's Tents and Events out in the Butte. August 23rd at Fishhook Bar and Grill from 6 to 8 p.m.
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1: I'm worried about how the natural gas shortage will affect my heat and electricity. That's why I'm voting Edna DeVries for governor. The LNG project is Edna's top priority to get us the gas we need. As Mat-Su mayor, Edna eliminated nonsense regulations, opened Port McKenzie for business, and helped secure over $100 million in grants. She gets it done in the Mat-Su and will get it done for Alaska as governor.
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3: Hey, this is Chuck Yamashita Friedman. I am the president of the Alaska Okinawan Kenjin Kai and Musician Exchange. And I'm proud to announce that we have the Agati sisters coming over from Okinawa. This is their second time in Alaska, and they are going to be playing August 19th from 6 to 9 p.m. along with Drew Sablon at Lulu's Tents and Events out in the Butte. And they will also be playing August 23rd, and that's a Sunday, at Fishhook Bar and Grill from 6 to 8 p.m. And they're going to finish up their Alaska tour at the Alaska State Fair on the Colony Stage from 3:30 to 4:15 p.m. And that's a free show. So, hey, we hope to see you there August 19th from 6 to 9 p.m. at Lulu's Tents and Events out in the Butte. August 23rd at Fishhook Bar and Grill from 6 to 8 p.m.
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anymore. Everyone else seems to have it all together. 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